just giving you another update on the weather. They're saying it's 17 degrees. There'll be some light showers and the humidity sitting on 62%.

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1: No,
0: not the TV. We're talking about bowel screening. Bowel cancer can develop without any signs or symptoms. But here's the good news. If found early, more than 90% of cases can be treated. If you're aged 45 to 74, your free bowel screening test is quick, simple, and done right at home. But you can also speak with your doctor to complete one. Do it for your family. 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

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In Q-Tip's basement, I first met JD. 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

0: 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The 2BBB from the mountains to the sea. The National Indigenous Radio Service and One Mob Radio this afternoon. Hope you're well. And, you know, speaking about, you know, some Through the Smoke, we had Goombangi and Dungudi Mob recently come together at Scott's Head for a cultural burn. The Southern Goombangi Kingship Groups working alongside Dungudi Mob's continuing cultural fire practices and caring for country. The project was led by the Yurunga Aboriginal Corporation with Reflections Holiday Park, RFS, also Rural Fire Service, for those that don't know. National Parks and Wildlife and the Nambucca Valley Council was also involved. Absolutely deadly, and we've got some audio from the CEO of Yurunga Aboriginal Corporation. Check this out.
1: Putting fire back on country at places like this is very significant. This plan was put into place over 5 years ago by elders who we no longer have with us, so it was important for us to follow through with our cultural practices.
0: Always doing very deadly work right there. It's Dean Kelly and all of his team at Yurunga Aboriginal Corporation and the cultural burning stuff. Looking forward to seeing more of that. Now, you know, also in incredible news this week, and, you know, I don't know if you got to see the Logies, but for a lot of people, you know, it was such a beautiful moment when the incredible Deborah Mailman made history at becoming the first First Nations person to be inducted into the Logies Hall of Fame. Now, I reckon this one was definitely well-deserved, and, you know, definitely, what's the word? Overdue in a sense, because Deborah has been involved in our screens for decades, you know, from The Secret Lives of Us to Offspring to Red Fern Now, Total Control, The Sapphires, the list goes on. Absolutely amazing. And here is a little bit from the Logies on Sunday.
2: It is my extraordinary privilege to welcome into the Logies Hall of Fame Deborah Mailman.
3: I'm overwhelmed with pride to be the first Aboriginal person to receive this honour.
0: Now, for me, you know, this is bigger than just winning an award or being inducted into the Hall of Fame. Growing up, we didn't see many First Nations faces on Australian television. I think we can all agree on that. And so seeing Deborah reach this point in her career and receive one of the, you know, biggest honours in Australian television is

forever, and that's a mighty long time. But I'm here to tell you, there's something else. The afterworld. A world of never-ending happiness. You can always see the sun. Day or night.

And we'll check out some of the headlines. There's nothing new on the ABC. So NITV, we've got Indigenous voices reject UN Security Council's bid as criticism over child justice values deepens. And as they're saying here, Australia's campaign for a temporary seat on the UN Security Council has been met with sharp criticism from Aboriginal Torres Strait Islander leaders who say the federal government promotion of the world's oldest continuous culture rings hollow while Indigenous children remain grossly overrepresented in the youth justice system. Prime Minister Anthony Albanese launched a bid in New York this week with a video featuring Indigenous Australian Minister Melandiri McCarthy speaking in her traditional language, appealing to the international community on the strength of Australia's Indigenous heritage. The move comes just months after the UN Committee on the Elimination of Racial Discrimination issued a rare early warning and urgent action notice raising grave concerns about the treatment of Aboriginal children, the justice, education and housing health system. Also, we've got here as well in The Guardian, and we must educate our children to evaluate concepts such as value and pride rather than teach them to hoist a nation. Yes, so technology. Yes, so as I say, on Saturday in a speech to a major education conference, the Shadow Education Minister Julia Lesser said he had asked for a copy of Australia's Constitution for his 10th birthday. I wanted a yo-yo. I had no doubt that Lesser is a man of serious intellect. He

Well, another deadly track there. And just take come in. Check this out on the ABC. A six-year-old solves Rubik's Cube in record. Check it out. 4.27 seconds. And a six-year-old Chinese girl has set a world record after solving a Rubik's Cube in an average of 4.27 seconds. How's that? Wow. Also, two school trials AI leaks detection technology to save water. And the New South Wales government said about 20% of the 2 million millilitres of water used by schools is lost to leak every year. As I said there, the state's head of water efficiency program said the technology could lead to 2,700 megalitres of water being saved every year, and a portal that shows leaks and alerts to expect to be ready for use by the middle of next year. So let's keep it moving. One more in there from James Henry, our deadly brother, with I Miss You here on Black Chat. That'll take us to the top of the hour.